0: followership in the country, because people say you deserve the leaders that you get, especially if they are elected. Not be those ones who say na divine rights, the ones who we vote into office, and our responsibility that we put them there. Hello, good morning.
1: Hello, good morning.
0: Yes, good morning to you, sir. What's
1: your
0: name?
1: Yeah, my name is Muyi.
0: All right, you're welcome.
1: My name is Muyi.
0: Muyi, you're welcome. Go on.
1: So I want to talk about this Beko station something.
0: Okay, go on.
1: My roadworthiness expired 2 weeks ago.
0: Okay.
1: So I went to renew it. The test was done. So they said the certificate is not available, that I should come back. So I got there yesterday. By the time they checked the seat, and they told me I've been fined, that I have to pay for the fine. I said, fine for what? They said speed limit. Hello, can you hear me?
0: Yes, I can hear you. Go on.
1: Yeah, so they said speed limit. That I received the speed limit. And I said, but I've never received any message of me being fined. So I now went to the website. I entered my plate number. So by the time I now saw it, I saw I've been fined. So when I now checked the date, August 4th, 2025.
0: Okay.
1: That was last year.
0: And you did not get any notification?
1: I did not get any message. I did not get anything. So since August last year, you did not notify the person that you've been fined for until the person now came to renew his paper.
0: But
1: notifying him that.
0: Let me also ask you, have you received any other message from the number I assume that you
1: no message
0: you
1: at all. The only message I received last was, when your paper is about to due, they will send message to you that your vehicle papers are maybe in a week to due. That's just message.
0: And that's the most recent message you got from them.
1: That's the recent message I received since that time. So how will you find someone for over a year and you do not notify the person?
0: So how have you managed to resolve this issue?
1: I made some contact. They told me there's nothing you can do to it. You have to pay for it. Then the final thing is that I even now there's a space there, view incident.
0: Yeah.
1: I clicked on the view incident. That okay. Let me
0: to
1: see
0: find
1: the location
0: out where
1: it
0: happened.
1: Where is something? It was just loading. It's not opening. It's not open. Since yesterday I've been trying it. It's not open.
0: Okay, but then how much you were you fined?
1: 50,000.
0: And what's the current situation now?
1: Yeah.
0: What's the situation now with your vehicle?
1: No, they did not impound it. They just told me I have to pay before certificate for me. So currently now I don't have any option than to pay it, because if they are arrested on the road, they will impound your vehicle.
0: There's no excuse for, bad service. If the service is bad, it is bad. And I think that, on the path of the authorities, they've not really done well enough. But thank you very much for your eyewitness account. Let me let you go and allow room for other calls. But I know that we stress this question of service, the kind of service we get from government parastatals. If our government, with the size of the public service in Nigeria, if we as much as try to up our game just a little bit, by a notch, convenience good day for everybody. Convenience good day for everybody. So when you adopt a system, if you say, your activities these days are now online, and you want people to go there because of ease of transaction or whatever it is you call it, you should ensure that you are 100% ready to carry out such activity or said activity to the point where people will really fit testify that yes, it will bring ease. I know also that there might be glitches, might be problems along the way, but it is also how you respond to those problems. Now, excellence now.

0: It's a strange term, because you know, if we speak of excellence with Nigerian leadership, if we complain about the same thing for years, light, bad road, no water, terrible standards of education, now where we are headed, health, don't even go there. Excellence. It is what we should demand from our leaders. Since it be like, say, they no, say they're supposed to be doing. Hello, good morning.
1: Hello, good morning. Good morning, my brother.
0: Very fine. Good morning to you. What is your name?